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So many brothers are on that case. Girls too, you know. It's like she would romance my ear. As soon as I heard her, it was like, wow, she's going places.

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0: Back after the break and ready for another hour

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Just the two of us.

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Oh, shucks. Honey, let me tell you something. 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And you know what that means?

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0: 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And we'll be right back after this.
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it was electronic, and it was a new sound, because in Chicago by that time disco had died out, and we were still hungry for that. We were still hungry for that driving bass line.

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1: All eyes are back on England at the World Cup tonight as they take on the Democratic Republic of Congo in the round of 32. These fans feel England can get the job done.
2: I think it'll probably be a struggle again, but then, yeah, as we get through, I think when we play better teams and we can open up a bit more, probably play better against them.
3: We're going to smash them 4-0.
4: Yeah.
3: 4-0.
4: At least three, I'd say.
3: 4-0. And we're going to play Mexico in the Azteca this Sunday.
1: Kick-off in Atlanta is at 5 p.m. at UK time. Millions of us are being urged to submit an energy meter reading to avoid paying higher energy bills, with the price cap rise taking effect from today. The average gas and electricity bill will increase by £221, largely driven by a spike in global energy wholesale prices stemming from the Iran war. Forecasters also suggest the bill will remain high from October. A patient tested for Ebola at a hospital in Glasgow has tested negative. It's understood they were admitted in the early hours of Tuesday and were tested only as a precautionary measure. Public Health Scotland say they are assessing routes by which travellers could enter the UK from affected countries, but stress the risk to the public is low. Up to 4 million women with a common but overlooked condition should be offered a yearly review. That's coming from the public health regulator, who say polyendocrine metabolic ovarian syndrome can have a major impact on women's lives, but there's little guidance on how to manage it. The rise in young people's mental health consultations may be due to an increased willingness to seek help. Researchers say more of them are reaching out for support with symptoms of anxiety and depression. Dr. Catherine Beck, researcher at Norwegian Institute of Public Health, says the findings are consistent with other countries.
5: I would say that it complements evidence that we've seen in other high-income countries, which find that there's particularly an increase in mental health-related service use, and particularly among young women.
1: And there was no dream comeback for Serena Williams at Wimbledon, losing to Maya Joint in the first round. She says it was amazing to be back. That's the latest from Radio News Hub. I'm Frankie Hessein.
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0: 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And we'll be right back after this. It's time for the latest DCR news update.
1: England are back in World Cup action tonight as they take on the Democratic Republic of Congo in Atlanta in the round of 32. Thomas Tuchel has had a few injury setbacks with Reece James and Jarrell Quansah ruled out, but the boss says he has confidence in his team. This fan in America feels England can do it too.
2: I think we've got a good chance, very good chance. I think these will have the low block again, which we're going to struggle with. But I think as we progress and if the games get more competitive, I think that England will come through there.
1: The government are facing questions over a £4.7 billion funding gap for increased defence spending. Yesterday, the Prime Minister announced £15 billion of spending over the next 4 years, but only around two-thirds of that has been identified. It's understood Andy Burnham wasn't told about the need to find the additional money, meaning he may have to plug the gap in his first budget. We're being told to submit an energy meter reading with the energy price cap going up today. The average gas and electricity bill will rise by £221. Those without a smart meter are being urged to submit a meter reading so they don't end up paying more than they need to. A patient tested for Ebola in Scotland has tested negative. Public Health Scotland say it was only precautionary and the risk to the public is low, but they are assessing routes by which people arrive from affected countries. The rise in young people's mental health consultations are due to an increase in seeking help. Researchers at the British Medical Journal also say the most significant increase was seen in appointments for anxiety and depression symptoms. Dr. Catherine Beck is a researcher at the Norwegian Institute of Public Health. She says women are more likely to be diagnosed with mental health conditions.
3: There is sort of an overall higher burden of mental health diagnoses among women, and there could potentially be differences in the health-seeking behavior of women versus men.
1: And NASA say Jeff Bezos' Blue Origin rocket is still part of the plan to get people on the moon, despite a massive recent launch pad explosion. Chief Jared Isaacman says they've made great progress since the setback in May, with another test flight expected this year. From Radio News Hub, I'm Frankie Hersine.
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3: 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Lord have mercy.

0: 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And we'll be right back after this. It's time for the latest DCR news updates.
1: All eyes are back on England at the World Cup tonight as they take on the Democratic Republic of Congo. Thomas Tuchel says he's confident his team can make it through despite being hit by a number of injuries in defensive positions. These fans also feel England can get the job done.
2: I think it'll probably be a struggle again, but then, yeah, as we get through, I think when we play better teams, we can open up a bit more, probably play better against them.
3: We're going to smash them 4-0.
4: Yeah.
3: 4-0.
4: At least 3, I'd say.
3: 4-0. And we're going to play Mexico in the Azteca this Sunday.
1: Meanwhile, it's expected millions of extra pints are to be sold in pubs today. Employers also say they're bracing for an increase in the number of workers calling in sick tomorrow. Andy Burnham may have to raise £4.7 billion in his first budget should he become the Prime Minister. So after Keir Starmer's announcement, the UK would spend around £15 billion on defence over the next 4 years, but only around two-thirds of that has been identified. A patient tested for Ebola at a hospital in Glasgow has tested negative. It's understood they were admitted in the early hours of Thursday and were tested only as a precautionary measure. Public Health Scotland say they are assessing routes by which travellers could enter the UK from affected countries, but stress the risk to the public is low. More young people are being diagnosed with mental health conditions because of their willingness to seek help. That's according to a British medical journal study. Dr. Catherine Beck, the author of the study, hopes it will push for a restructuring

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1: And fewer than half of drivers reckon they could pass the theory test if they did it today. It's 30 years since it was introduced, and to mark the occasion, the AA asked the public whether they reckon they could do it again. 90% of those who say they couldn't say they're not up to date with the highway code. That's the latest from Radio News Hub. I'm Frankie Hersein.
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0: 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And we'll be right back after this. It is time for the latest DCR news updates.
1: England are back in World Cup action tonight as they take on the Democratic Republic of Congo in Atlanta in the round of 32. Thomas Tuchel has had a few injury setbacks with Reece James and Jarrell Kwanzaa ruled out, but the boss says he has full confidence in his team. This England fan has it too.
2: I think we've got a good chance, very good chance. I think Lees will have the low block again, which we're going to struggle with. But I think as we progress and if the games get more competitive, I think that England will come through there.
1: The government are facing questions over a £4.7 billion funding gap for increased defence spending. Yesterday, the Prime Minister announced £15 billion of spending over the next 4 years, but only around two-thirds of that has been identified. It's understood Andy Burden wasn't told about the need to find the additional money, meaning he may have to plug the gap in his first budget. Three teenage boys who were spared jail over the serious sexual assault of two girls will have their sentences reviewed today. A judge at Southampton Crown Court said he wanted to avoid criminalising them unnecessarily. The decision was sent to the Court of Appeal under the unduly lenient sentence scheme. We're being told to submit an energy meter reading with the energy price cap going up today. The average gas and electricity bill will rise by £221, and those without a smart meter are being asked to submit a meter reading so they don't end up paying more than they need to. Grassroots football clubs warn that climate change is making it hard for them. Club officials say player welfare and availability is a concern, with increasingly more games being cancelled or rescheduled due to poor conditions. Ben Curran, campaign manager for Clubs Against Floods, says protecting smaller clubs is important.
3: The grassroots is where young kids come together to, you know, just to train, to practice, to be fit, you know, really at a public health level. It's about getting kids active. But also, obviously, with the World Cup on, it's worth remembering that that's where our World Cup stars all started out.
1: And Serena Williams says it was really great to be back at Wimbledon despite being knocked out by Australian Maya Joint in the first round. From Radio News Hub, I'm Frankie Hersine.
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0: 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And we'll be right back after this. It's time for the latest DCR news updates.
1: All eyes are back on England in the World Cup tonight as they take on the Democratic Republic of Congo in the round of 32. Thomas Tuchel says he's confident his team can make it through despite being hit by a number of injuries in defensive positions. These fans also feel England can get the job done.
2: I think it'll probably be a struggle again, but then, yeah, as we get through, I think when we play better teams and we can open up a bit more, probably play better against them.
3: We're going to smash them 4-0.
4: Yeah.
3: 4-0.
4: At least 3, I'd say.
3: 4-0. And we're going to play Mexico in the Azteca this Sunday.
1: Andy Burnham may have to raise £4.7 billion in his first budget should he become Prime Minister. It's after Sir Keir Starmer's announcement that the UK would spend around £15 billion on defence over the next 4 years, but only around two-thirds of that has been identified. It's understood Mr. Burnham wasn't told about the funding gap. Three teenagers convicted of rape but spared jail will have their sentences reviewed today. The two 15-year-olds and a 14-year-old boy were given non-custodial sentences because the judge said he didn't want to unnecessarily criminalise them. Millions of us are being urged to submit an energy meter reading to avoid paying higher energy bills, with the price cap rise taking effect from today. The average gas and electricity bill will increase by £221, largely driven by a spike in global energy wholesale prices stemming from the Iran war. Climate change is a cause for concern amongst grassroots football clubs. Officials say player welfare and cost of reversing weather damage to pitches are becoming a challenge for local teams. Ben Curran, campaign manager for clubs against floods, wants more support for smaller clubs.
5: We want to see grassroots football in this country continue to thrive, let alone just manage to survive. So we would like to see support for our clubs, because particularly where there's been recurring flooding, they can't get insurance, so there's a huge financial aspect of for them to rebuild.
1: And fewer than half of drivers reckon they could pass a theory test if they did it today. That's according to the AA's new research, marking 30 years since it was introduced. That's the latest from Radio News Hub. I'm Frankie Hersine.
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1: 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Thanks to Matty on Breakfast for the last few hours. But right now, I've got the best in dance, jungle, drum and bass and loads more to keep this party going until 12. So turn it up loud and keep it locked right here on DCR.
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0: 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You're tuned into DCR Throwbacks, only the finest classic tracks for you each and every day. 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Let's play another one of those bangers right now. 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

Good morning, beautiful people. This is DCR Throwbacks with me, Kimmy. Don't forget that you can listen on FM, that's 103.7 FM, on DAB, or on the official DCR app, which is available on both iPhone and Android via your smart speaker. You can watch the studio live on Roku and via your Amazon Fire Stick. You can literally listen to us anywhere, so there's no excuse really. But let's get back to the throwbacks right now. Keep it locked on DCR.

Right, if you're thinking of going anywhere, don't. Because I've got another hour of absolute stone-cold classics right here on Digital City Radio. So don't you dare touch that dial.

0: 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And we'll be right back after this. It's time for the latest DCR news update.
1: England are back in action tonight as they take on the Democratic Republic of Congo in Atlanta in the round of 32. Thomas Tuchel has had a few injury setbacks with Reece James and Jarrell Kwanzaa ruled out, but the boss says he has full confidence in his team, and this fan does too.
2: I think we've got a good chance, very good chance. I think these will have the low block again, which we're going to struggle with, but I think as we progress and if the games get more competitive, I think that England will come through there.
1: Two police officers who handcuffed 18-year-old Henry Novak as he lay dying are under investigation for potential gross misconduct. Henry was stabbed to death in December but was falsely arrested when he was accused of racism by his attacker Vikram Digwa. The Independent Office for Police Conduct are looking into the officer's alleged failure to recognise he needed urgent medical attention. The government are facing questions over a £4.7 billion funding gap for increased defence spending. Yesterday, the Prime Minister announced £15 billion of spending over the next 4 years, but only around two-thirds of that has been identified. It's understood Andy Burnham wasn't told about the need to find the additional money, meaning he may have to plug the gap in his first budget. Three teenage boys who were spared jail over the serious sexual assault of two girls are having their sentences reviewed today. A judge at Southampton Crown Court said he wanted to avoid criminalising them unnecessarily. The decision was sent to the Court of Appeal under the unduly lenient sentence scheme. Climate change is a cause for concern amongst grassroots football clubs. More games are being cancelled or rescheduled, leaving clubs without players. Ben Curran, a campaign manager for Clubs Against Floods, says the issue stems further than money lost.
3: I talk to fans and I'll ask them what their match day's like, and they'll meet a mate or two, go to the ground, meet some other friends, and it's this whole social occasion that football plays a part in. And then you ask them, well, what does your Saturday look like when the match is called off? The story is that they do something else and that they're more isolated and cut off. So there's a real social aspect to this that's lost.
1: And Serena Williams says it was really great to be back at Wimbledon despite being knocked out in the first round. That's the latest from Radio News Hub. I'm Frankie Hersine.
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5: Royal London's Financial Resilience Report 2026 shows millions of people across the UK are just weeks away from facing financial crisis due to the high living costs. Here's consumer finance specialist Sarah Pennells.
6: While some people's finances have recovered over the last year, we found that one in four adults, about 14 million, say it will take them 3 years or more to recover from the cost of living crisis. What's concerning is that one in five say they have less than £100 in cash savings, and that's a figure that's barely changed since 2023.
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0: DCR. So let's put on our classics and we'll have a little dance, shall we?
1: 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So let's keep this party going. Turn it up. The classic tracks are coming right here on DCR.
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is supplying the throwbacks this morning on Digital City Radio. Colchester was Britain's first city, and now it's the newest after regaining city status in 2022. With a story stretching over 2,000 years, join one of our official city guides on a guided walk and explore the dramatic events that have shaped the city. From the destruction of Roman Camulodunum to the Civil War siege of 1648 and beyond, our tours run weekly and is led by our experienced and fully qualified city guides, meaning your guide is guaranteed to be well-paced, entertaining, and factually accurate. 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Places are limited, so advance booking is recommended, particularly during the peak season. Tickets are available from £9 per adult, and kids under 15 go free. Okay, back to the music. Keep it decent.

DCR throwbacks. But don't worry, I'll be back tomorrow with another 2 hours of classic tunes. Until then, have a great rest of your day. I'll catch you tomorrow from 10 a.m. But don't forget to keep it Digital City Radio. Bye.

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It's not, I don't want to party again. 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

Welcome to the Dopamine Disco, darlings. It's 2 hours of deeper cuts of disco, funk and acid jazz, specially chosen to leave you feeling fabulous. I'm the Duchess of Westcliff and I will be with you until three. The Duke is busy with a spreadsheet at Park Hall and chauffeur Steve has dropped me off and gone to finalise the ribbon cutting arrangements with the new supermarket I'm opening later. And I have my broadcasting tiara firmly on. So, hold tight, let's go disco.

Oh, I hope you had that one up nice and loud. That track is just enormous, isn't it? The scope of it, I just love it. I can't imagine what it was like to be in the room recording that one. So these tracks are all chosen to make you feel good, quite simply, with a loose theme of disco, funk and jazz. And last week I played Labby Siffra's I Got The, because it's got such a funky little bass line. And I was listening to Labby this week, and another track of his that I absolutely love just jumped out at me. And before I played it, I just wanted to chat to you a little bit about it, because it uses the very sort of 70s phrase of sock it to me. And we don't really use that phrase anymore. It's gone out of fashion, and I think we need to bring it back, really. But have a listen to this track. I don't think anyone's ever said it with so much gusto as Labby Siffra does here.

That was the glorious Kings of Convenience there with I'd Rather Dance With You. And that reminds me of sort of Trevor and Simon, makes me want to swing my pants. And before that, we had Labby Siffra's, what's it called actually? Give Me Some More, that's it. I only know it as Sock It To Me. So I hope you agree, Sock It To Me really does need to come back into style. So resolve to find a way to say Sock It To Me sometime this week. So do you want large fries with that? You can go, Sock It To Me. Okay, let's carry on with the disco.

So that was Cousin Cooler with Clothes Off. I spent most of 2024 being completely obsessed with Cousin Cooler and their jazz flute, like Ron Burgundy. I'm a real sucker for jazz flute. So we've got all our usual features coming up in this show. We've got Talking Low, the guys from the London Bass Players Hang. They have chosen a track today by Marley Sheard on the saxophone with George Balmont on the bass. My horn section, the Cream Horns, has chosen a couple of tracks for you to showcase horns in disco music. And we're going to continue celebrating the work of Jaco Pastorius, because there were so many good tracks that actually I couldn't fit them all in last week, so I've brought them in again this week, some different ones for you. And as always, we will have our Do It To The Beat track today, and it's going to be, because Hall & Oates went down so well last week, it's going to be I Can't Go For That, so by Hall & Oates. So if you are a lover of the Mighty Boosh, you're going to enjoy that one a little bit later on.

So that was Bridge and Love's in Your Corner. I'm just going to take a minute to let you know that after this next track by Funkarama, we're going to do It to the Beat with Hall & Oates' I Can't Go For That. So have a look round while the next track is on and just do a bit of prep, do a bit of planning. Does the dishwasher need restacking? Does the washing need taking in off the line? Are you laying bricks? Are you delivering things? Are you putting things in post boxes? Whatever it is that you're doing, can you do It to the Beat? You've got another track to think about what household or work chore you might do to Hall & Oates. I Can't Go For That.

Right, are you ready? So I'll do it to the beat track for today, which is I Can't Go For That by Hall & Oates, made even more famous by the Mighty Boosh, if you remember that episode. So if you're hammering in Harlow, if you're building in Basildon, if you're plastering in Pitsea, if you're roofing in Rayleigh, or doing some carpentry in Canvey, I invite you now to do it to the beat.

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1: What did you do? What did you do to the beat? 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

So Prince there, and I Want to Be Your Lover. He's so ostentatious, Prince. That outro to his song is 3 minutes. It's actually longer than the song. It's, as I say, so ostentatious. And that reminds me, I chose that this week because we play that in my band Divine Funk, and actually that super long, fabulous outro we use to help the band leave the stage, help my singers leave the stage and transform into their wings to come back for the finale. Divine Funk's Immersive Disco will be playing upstairs at the Railway on the 18th of July. We will be playing Prince as one of our tracks, and we will also be playing this.

So Van McCoy there with The Hustle, and I was having a fabulous time in the studio to that track, but really there's nothing like playing The Hustle live and hearing the cream horns, my horn section, really surround you with and uplift you with that beautiful, beautiful track. So do come and see Divine Funk live at the Railway on the 18th of July and let us love you with our sound and our dance and our disco. Right, let's move on to our Jaco Pastorius section part two. And this is the first one, which is Used to Be a Cha-Cha.

What an absolutely great track there. That was Birdland by Weather Report. And there's something lovely about listening to that as a live DJ here at Digital City Radio. You know, in the headphones, in the dark here, in the little sponge box that I find myself, soundproof sponge box that I find myself in. Actually, it really concentrates the mind and the body on that superb playing. And I was just thinking about how, you know, Jaco's work really showed that sort of technically ambitious bass playing could still be accessible and exciting. And we were looking last week at Jaco's beginnings and going up to the band leader of Weather Report, who was Joe Zeniwil, and saying, "I'm John Francis Pastorius and I'm the greatest bass player in the world." And we can really see why on those tracks. But I was also thinking this week about who he influenced. So he influenced Marcus Miller, who was the bassist most famously probably for Luther Vandross. He was a big influence for Stuart Zender from Jamiroquai, for Mark King from Level 42, and Pino Palladino, who was Paul Young and Gary Newman and Don Henley's bass player. So something a little bit less obvious from Queen now.

So that was Savannah with I Can't Turn Away, and beautiful use of the vibraphone there. Vibraphone or the metal bars, just like the xylophone you had at school, but with metal. And that one goes out to our very own Junior T, who I hear it's his birthday today. He's off on holiday. Have a fabulous time, Junior. And if you want to go over to his socials and give him some birthday love, feel very, very welcome. Have a wonderful day.

right, so every week I provide a choice for you that's been specifically selected by the Cream Horns, which is my horn section, and they play with both of my bands, Divine Funk, which is a large 10-piece outfit with dancers, and they also play with Truly Red, which is the large Simply Red tribute that I play with. And today's choice has been chosen for you by Dan Rothwell, who is our trombonist. And I put this in the show, and I sort of keep it fluid, that when I hear a track that's got really great horns, I mean, they all have pretty much. That's one of my big things that I love. But when I feel like, oh my goodness, listen to the horns on that, I think it's time for the Cream Horns choice. And this week's Cream Horn choice by Dan Rothwell on trombone is by Haircut 100, and it's Lemon Fire Brigade.

There we go. That was the Cream Horns choice this week of Starlight by Index and Lemon Fire Brigade by Haircut 100. And as always, if the Cream Horns give me a couple of good choices, I stick them both in. If you want to see that horn section playing, you can see us at on the 10th of July at the Fickle Pickle in Truly Red, and also on the 18th of July upstairs at the Railway with Divine Funk. Right, now time for the Hudsons and Show Me You Care.

So that was Captain Sky and Moonchild. Unfortunately, I can't get my Talking Low track by Marley Sheard to load this week. There's something gone awry, so you'll have to stay in anticipation of that until next week when I can sort that out. But in the meantime, here's Speaking in Tongues.

Oh, guys, we're coming to the end of our time together. I so enjoy this couple of hours every week, playing disco, dancing away here in the studio, burning off the calories, and enjoying the music. So, my chauffeur, Steve, is on the webcam and he's miming scissors at me, which means I've got to go and cut the ribbon of the local cost cutter, which is, you know, just part and parcel of the duties of the Duchess of Westcliff. If you're out on the London Road and you see Steve out there doing his strange actions, you know what he's doing. So I will be back at the same time next week when I'm going to do a focus on Marcus Miller's bass playing. I'll have plenty more superb disco, funk and acid jazz tracks for you, and I will get that Marley Sheard saxophone track fixed and we can have a premiere of that. So until then, my darlings, have a fabulous week.

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7: Yo, what's good, Kilo? 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She's beautiful, she's kind, she's caring. 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

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The heron waits patiently, unfazed by self-service checkouts or pouches of tobacco. I know falling in love feels trivial with everything that's going on, but what if we're actually onto something? And then the herons say,

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Never leave the bookies with a smile on your face, and remember that herons wait for no one but themselves. 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

me head up. 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

0: 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And we'll be right back after this. It is time for the latest DCR news updates.
1: The Prime Minister is being accused of leaving a £5 billion defence spending shortfall for his potential successor, Andy Burnham. Ministers claim the next Chancellor will need to find an extra £4.7 billion in this autumn's budget to fund the proposals. Conservative leader Kemi Badenoch says Sir Keir Starmer's figures are way off.
2: This year, Russia will spend 10% of GDP on defence. Meanwhile, Britain is spending it all on welfare. Even the limited plan that he has announced has completely unravelled because he hasn't found the money to pay for it.
1: Three teenagers who were found guilty of rape but walked free from court should have been given custodial sentences. The Court of Appeal has criticised the original judge who gave them community orders for raping two teenagers in separate attacks. The three will find out tomorrow if their sentences were unduly lenient. Up to 150 former WH Smith stores are set to close. Its new owner, T.G. Jones, is in financial trouble and has had a rescue deal approved. It's facing a cash shortfall of nearly £8 million. England saw its warmest June on record, according to the Met Office. Temperatures were nearly 3 degrees Celsius above average. The UK's highest June temperature of 37.7 was at Lingwood in Norfolk, smashing the previous high set in 1957. Payouts on properties damaged by floods are to be capped. Flood Re, a government-backed body, will limit payments amid fears the poorer households are subsidising flood insurance for some of the richest. Water Minister Emma Hardy says it's long overdue.
3: Our country will become more resilient to flooding as homes are incentivised to take action with flood performance certificates, and the 45% of people living in average and low-income households will now be able to afford to protect their homes from the devastation of flooding.
1: And England are kicking off in their World Cup clash against DG Congo in Atlanta. Noni Madueke starts with Bukayo Saka on the bench. That's the latest from Radio News Hub. I'm David Hall.
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4. Keep you updated on the scores as and when I can. The signal in the studio at the moment is not the greatest, so I'm trying to get updates and trying to watch it whilst doing the radio show. Every Wednesday from 5 till 6.30, we play a mixture of genres to get you halfway through the week as we continue with T95 now. His Simulation. Yeah, right.

0: Tuesday afternoon. Now, today at my daughter's school and a few schools in the area, they had a culture day today where they were encouraged to dress something in a different culture. However, when I got to the school gates this morning and also at the pickup earlier on this afternoon, most of the kids were just in England football kits, and I don't blame them as well. Right, Darko, now, here's your number.
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I used to love People Just Do Nothing, which was loosely based on a TV documentary called Tower Block Dreams, which was right here in Southend. 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

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Earlier on today, I thought I'm going to give the hedges a trim, and I got halfway through it, only for the hedge trimmer to pack up. So half of my hedges are cut, the other half isn't, and my OCD just can't take looking at half of it, half done. It's really annoyed me. Right, Kilimanjaro now. This is Elements on DCR.

Kilimanjaro Elements on DCR. 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

David Guetta, Teddy Swims, Tones and I, Gone, Gone, Gone on Digital City Radio on 103.7 FM on your DAB digital radios, also via the DCR app. Wherever you're listening and however you're listening, thanks for having me on this Wednesday afternoon, where most people are going to be watching the football, but some of you are not into football, some of you are not into the World Cup. So what else can you watch on telly then, apart from listening to the radio? Well, it's sport. It's going to be Wimbledon, and there's also F1 on and everything. So it's literally a sport week on the TV. Let's continue now with Full Clip, his Never Wanted It to End on DCR.

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0: caring for next man lose. I just wanna see us man win. 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

sound in the building. Bad man sound in the building. 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

Yo, it's JB Selector, back on DCR until 11 o'clock tonight. I've got my very special guest, Zippo D&B, in the building with me. We'll be serving you some mad jump up and dark minimal. Big shout out to DJ Bone on before me, and big shout out to Lauren listening in at home. Let's get right into it with this fat remix of Planet Dust by Parallax.

Yo, it's JB Selector. I hope you're liking the show so far. If you guys want to get your shouts in out there, it is 0783 800 1037 on the mobile.

That's the first wheel up of the night from Mr. Zippo himself. That's the first wheel up of the night from Mr. Zippo himself. Big love to Zippo's family getting the shouts in. Once again, that number is 0783 800 1037.

Okay, so we're about one third of the way through the show now. If you guys are enjoying it out there, again, the number is 0783 800 1037. This is JB Selector, back to back Zippo D&B until 11 o'clock, bringing you some fat

That's the second pull up of the night from Mr. Zippo DNB. If you've just tuned into this carnage, this is JB Selector back to back, Zippo DNB, and we're bringing you Jump Up until 11 p.m. tonight.

Zippo's back again on the ones and twos. We've got half an hour left of tonight's show. So if you've been enjoying it, get your shouts in. 0783 800 1037. 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

Oh, you know, we had to just wheel that one up. If you're watching this in the studio, you just know how much that just went off. Oh my days.

Okay, so it's the last couple of minutes of the show. Thank you everybody who's tuned in for the ride. This has been Zippo D&B, back to back me, JB Selector, and I'll be back again in 2 weeks time. Flemzy will be on next week. Yeah, thank you very, very much, guys. It's been a hot and sweaty one in the studio, I can't lie.

Okay, this is the last blend of the night from Zippo DMB. Follow him at Zippo DMB on Instagram and me at jb.selector. See you again in 2 weeks.

0: JB Selector and Zippo for the last hour and a half. Thank you for
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this right here is my favorite thing ever. In the history of forever, I think about this every day. 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I stay awake, not sleeping, because I'm thinking about this.

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